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K99.1 FM, Jordan Knight, New Country Nights. And liking that Taylor Swift made a big announcement about her wedding. You're hearing that minutes from now with Luke Combs' Be By You.

0: K99.1 FM, Jordan Knight's got new country nights that you just heard from Kenny Chesney. Carry On. And in Englewood, the most requested song that you're feeling tonight, just let us know. As Love Is in the Air. Oh, yeah. We talked about for quite some time since the announcement. The Madison Square Garden seemed to be the venue that Taylor Swift and Travis Kelce are going to get married at. We know a lot more that just dropped the last 24 hours. The venue, yes, confirmed. The date looks like July 3rd is what they're looking at. Also, fans, 500 to 1,000, they say can fit in a tent to watch it. And she's not asking for gifts. Maybe because nothing could quite work out to be as expensive as, the, I don't know, probably a blender she already has in the house, just saying.
1: 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And even this Luke. That you can fit in your pocket.
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4: Here's a look at what's happening around the Miami Valley this week. 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The Festival of St. John's down in Middletown, that's happening this weekend. 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This is in Riverside. $10 to get in. 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That's happening out at Stubbs Park. It's going to be in Centerville on Sunday. They got food trucks, live music, and lots of fun. 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
9: America's 250th birthday celebration will feature some of Nashville's biggest names. Blake Shelton, Post Malone, Shaboozy, and more are set to perform at the Macy's 4th of July fireworks show. It's set for 8 o'clock on NBC on the 4th of July. Kenny Chesney's second summer residency at the Sphere in Las Vegas kicked off in recent weeks. The first night of his second run saw Eric Church surprise the audience during Kenny's set. The Chief came out to play three songs during the show. Kenny Chesney's Sphere residency runs until July 11th. Join us for the annual K99.1 FM Birthday Bash. 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

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Having a discussion with my 7-year-old daughter, Olivia, said, "Now, if I have land, are you going to immediately sell it when I die?" She just started laughing. 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

0: Megan Maroney with New Country on K99.1 FM. That's called Beautiful Things. Happy Friday. Dylan James here. Good morning. Speaking of beautiful things, country concert. Yeah, and it's coming up quick. And you know what's back? That's the K99.1 FM Country Concert Song of the Day. 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And when you hear that song, caller number 9 is headed to that day's show. 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

0: That Gets You Drunk. New country from Riley Green on K99.1 FM. Howdy doing here. Good morning on a Friday. Congratulations. You made it to a weekend. Well, almost. Just one more day to get through, but you can do it. Listen to this story. A fluffy Louisville, Kentucky squirrel recently delayed a minor league baseball game. Was anybody there at this baseball game? Let me know at the open mic. Grounds crews tried to wrangle the squirrel, and they finally ran it off of the field, and the game continued. The home team there in Louisville won the game at the end of the evening. So, good story and a happy ending for everybody, including the squirrel.
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0: 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An 18-year-old student out of New Orleans. His name is Jimmy. He's going viral because he graduated from law school at the age of 18. He finished high school at the age of 12 and enrolled in law school at 15. When I was 18, I barely graduated regular school.
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9: Here's a look at what's happening around the Miami Valley this week. 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The Festival of St. John's down in Middletown, that's happening this weekend. 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This is in Riverside. $10 to get in. 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Crush the Bon Jovi Experience. That's happening out at Stubbs Park. It's going to be in Centerville on Sunday. They got food trucks, live music, and lots of fun. 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

0: Megan Maroney with Beautiful Things on New Country, K99.1 FM. Dylan here. Good morning. And the last few words of that right there, you're going to be all right. That's what I would tell this woman in Los Angeles. She is suing Starbucks because she apparently suffered burns from a defective cup. The woman named Anna says the cup folded and spilled hot coffee on her lap. Her lawsuit cites negligence, negligent hiring, and like three or four different liability charges. Those Starbucks cups are really not that difficult to operate. At some point, I'm thinking this might be an operator error.
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11: America's 250th birthday celebration will feature some of Nashville's biggest names. Blake Shelton, Post Malone, Shaboozy, and more are set to perform at the Macy's 4th of July fireworks show. It's set for 8 o'clock on NBC on the 4th of July. Kenny Chesney's second summer residency at the Sphere in Las Vegas kicked off in recent weeks. The first night of his second run saw Eric Church surprise the audience during Kenny's set. The Chief came out to play three songs during the show. Kenny Chesney's Sphere residency runs until July 11th. 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Parker McCollum takes the stage at the Nutter Center Saturday, July 25th. 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

0: brand new jelly roll right there called Hands Up. Had the world premiere of that a couple of days ago. And it's typical jelly. Y'all are loving it. It's just a great message song, isn't it? Nancy here without Woody. He is going to one of his son's baseball tournaments today. And he's going to be running all over creation. So I'm like, go do that. Get some sleep. That's important, too. Going to be some scattered showers today. Hopefully, they'll be able to get their ball games in. Hopefully, all y'all will be able to do that same thing because it's going to kind of be off and on today. And then tomorrow afternoon, the sun will come back out, and then temperature's going to blow up on Sunday, okay? Today's an important day over across the hallway down there at New Center 7. Y'all remember Mike Campbell. Everybody knows Mike Campbell. Mike Campbell is a tall human being. And whenever we would do our concerts for a cause and he would help us out with raffle tickets, you know, where you buy an arm length for $20, everybody wanted Mike. But in addition to that, he's an amazing anchor, reporter, very honest and truthful and faithful to the Miami Valley. He's been here 40 years and today's his last day. So if you get a chance to tune in to Channel 7, maybe send him a note or something on his page on social media. Wish him well and wish him some good luck because that is a long time and he's done such great things for the Miami Valley. And you know what, Mike, you'll be missed, but I tend to see him on Sunday mornings. We do our grocery shopping at Meijer at the same time, so I'll catch you there, bud.
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2: 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The 7th Circle of Kindness Community Recycling Drive coming back to the Miami Valley tomorrow, offering residents a unique opportunity to responsibly dispose of hard-to-recycle household items that might otherwise end up in a landfill, all in one convenient location. 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Actor Fred Savage will throw out the ceremonial first pitch of the Dayton Dragons game tonight. Best known as Kevin Arnold from The Wonder Years, as well as Princess Bride, will take the mound just after 7. And Hallmark and the Chicago Bears making a new movie, the film titled Holiday Touchdown, A Bears Love Story. From the WHIO Radio News Center, I'm Brittany Otto.
3: 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We have one early morning issue right now. It's in Greene County outside of Xenia. Eastbound 35 right at the start of the split. The right lane is blocked. This crash happening a little after 4:45. Just a minor delay. I'm Jake Magnotta.
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9: Here's a look at what's happening around the Miami Valley this week. 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The Festival of St. John's down in Middletown, that's happening this weekend. 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Friday 6 to 11, Saturday 4 to 11, and Sunday 3 to 9. 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This is in Riverside. $10 to get in. 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That's happening out at Stubbs Park. It's going to be in Centerville on Sunday. They got food trucks, live music, and lots of fun. 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
2: 74 degrees this afternoon. Steady or heavier rain expected. Lingering into the front half of Saturday, we'll hit a high of 79, seeing a little sunshine by the end of the day. 86 on Sunday, a scattered thunderstorm, a possibility, otherwise partly cloudy. 90 on Monday, 92 on Tuesday, feeling more like 100 to 105. I'm meteorologist Brittany Ritz. Now back to New Country Mornings.

0: 99.1 FM, Nancy and Woody. Well, Woody's not here, so he's saying the boy's name. He's got the day off baseball tournaments for the youngins. So, we talking about Kenny Chesney, Megan Maroney. They went on tour together, and they developed like this huge, deep bond. Well, Kenny was stuck in a hotel room yesterday. During this whole week, actually, he's signing pre-ordered copies of his new album that we told you about yesterday called Silver Sands Marina. So he's in the hotel room. He's signed. He's got boxes and boxes, which is kind of cool that he's doing that kind of thing. And these are LPs, y'all. Remember that? Records? He gets a knock on the door, and it's a mariachi band sent to him from Megan. These guys are full get up. They've got all the instruments, and they're playing him some really awesome tunes. And just the look on Kenny's face about how excited he was that his friend Megan would do something like that for him. That's a good surprise, right? And, you know, nobody's more into that mariachi and beachy kind of stuff than Kenny Chesney. Nancy and Woody.
1: 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Most of us able to start out our morning drive without running into any problems. We still have a minor issue heading into Xenia, eastbound 35, right at the start of the split. I've had a crash for about an hour here, and the right lane is blocked. I'm Jake Magnotta.
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12: America's 250th birthday celebration will feature some of Nashville's biggest names. Blake Shelton, Post Malone, Shaboozy, and more are set to perform at the Macy's 4th of July fireworks show. It's set for 8 o'clock on NBC on the 4th of July. Kenny Chesney's second summer residency at the Sphere in Las Vegas kicked off in recent weeks. The first night of his second run saw Eric Church surprise the audience during Kenny's set. The Chief came out to play three songs during the show. Kenny Chesney's Sphere residency runs until July 11th. 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
5: 74 is your forecast high. Steady, heavier rain chances late morning throughout the afternoon and early evening as we get into the front half of Saturday. The high of 79. Heating things up going into next week. Once we move past this weekend, our temperatures are in the 90s. I'm Storm Center 7 meteorologist Brittley Ritz, now class.

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0: Swift. I knew it. I knew ya. From Toy Story 5. Nancy here with you. Woody's got the day off today. And his little boy's in one of them, I almost said golf tournament. That's coming up. Baseball tournament. So he and the fam are going to be taking in some baseball before the rain rolls in. Now, if you had a chance to see the sunrise, it's gorgeous. So, you know, I took a little picture and shared it. And all y'all are like, oh, sailors take warning. Oh, just enjoy, people. Enjoy it while you can before the rain rolls in. Nothing to be afraid of. Just God's love shining down on us right now. Okay, let's do that. So Toy Story, haven't seen it yet. My nephews are so hilarious because they're all in their like 30s and they want to go see it. Can I see it with us? I'm so far behind on my Toy Stories. Do I need to watch 4 to be caught up, or am I okay just going directly to 5, from 3 to 5? I have to do that. But I did see that they're not going to make a live action film. Why would you? You know, I mean, I love Tom Hanks and Tim Allen, but it's just not the same. You know, they don't look, they're kind of cartoony guys, but not really. So, okay, so that is not going to be happening. And speaking of movies and stuff like that, along that Princess Bride, did you see that Fred Savage, who's just the cutie cutest, he was in Wonder Years. Kevin in Wonder Years. He's going to throw out the first pitch at the Dragons game tonight. I might just like fangirl just to go. Just go, hi, Kevin. Nah, I won't. Maybe.
1: 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Congratulations to WHIO-TV's Mike Campbell, retiring today after 40 years of giving back to the Miami Valley with amazing reporting. Lights Over Dayton, a celebration of flight, happens tonight. It's presented by the National Museum of the U.S. Air Force and the National Aviation Heritage Area. It's a free, family-friendly drone show that's going to bring the story of flight to life in lights, celebrating Ohio's rich aviation heritage in the place where flight began. And the producers of Toy Story 5 say Disney has no plans to turn the animated movie into a live-action film with Tom Hanks and Tim Allen. From the WHIO Radio News Center, I'm Brittany Otto.
2: 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I-75, I-70, 675, still in good shape this Friday morning. If you're heading into Xenia in Greene County, we still have this crash. This happened around 4:45 this morning. It is right at the start of the split, eastbound 35. The right lane is blocked. I'm Jake Magnotta.
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10: America's 250th birthday celebration will feature some of Nashville's biggest names. Blake Shelton, Post Malone, Shaboozy, and more are set to perform at the Macy's 4th of July fireworks show. It's set for 8 o'clock on NBC on the 4th of July. Kenny Chesney's second summer residency at the Sphere in Las Vegas kicked off in recent weeks. The first night of his second run saw Eric Church surprise the audience during Kenny's set. The Chief came out to play three songs during the show. Kenny Chesney's Sphere residency runs until July 11th. Join us for the annual K99.1 FM birthday bash. It's the Party with Parker. 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
14: 74 is your forecast high. Steady, heavier rain chances late morning throughout the afternoon and early evening as we get into the front half of Saturday. The high of 79. Heating things up going into next week. Once we move past this weekend, our temperatures are in the 90s. I'm Storm Center 7 meteorologist Brittley Ritz. Now back to New.

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10: 74 degrees this afternoon. Steady or heavier rain expected. Lingering into the front half of Saturday, we'll hit a high of 79, seeing a little sunshine by the end of the day. 86 on Sunday, a scattered thunderstorm, a possibility, otherwise partly cloudy. 90 on Monday, 92 on Tuesday, feeling more like 100 to 105. I'm meteorologist Brittley Ritz. Now back to New Country Mornings.

y'all. All together, Jason Aldean, Crazy Town. That is Country Concert Song of the Day you're going to be listening for sometime. Let me put my little granny glasses on.

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1: And I'm Luke Bryan.
0: And this is our new song, Ride, Ride, Ride.
2: You gotta ride, ride, ride.
0: 2026 is ripe for a lot of music for us, and I have a lot that I am really struggling not to share. I think it will be as exciting a year as I've ever had.

0: What's up, Dayton? It's Lee Rice. It's hard enough to get a first date, right? Well, check this out. It's the second date update. Good thing I'm off the market.
1: Hey, it's Christian Hahn of sponsor Joseph Airport Toyota Hyundai. You know I always say yes. Let's see if we can get these two to do the same thing.
2: Hey, this is Jared.
3: Jared, how you be?
2: Oh, I'm pretty good, I guess. How about you guys?
3: We're okay.
4: Doing all right.
3: What's going on?
2: Oh, well, I am calling to see if I can get some help. I met a young lady, and she was actually a model. I'm a photographer.
4: Okay, Jared, look at you.
3: So she was terribly ugly, I guess, right?
2: Oh, I mean, I think she's gorgeous. But, we've been on some shoots together, and I finally got the courage to ask her out. And, you know, we've been talking about how much we both love the Renaissance Festival.
3: Uh-huh.
2: And so that's where we went on our first date. And now she won't talk to me anymore, so I don't know what happened.
3: Did you lose the joust?
2: No, I did not participate in the joust at all. Medieval sports are one thing. Medieval medical assistance is something completely different.
4: So there was no mud throwing either, huh?
3: No.
2: No, not for me, not from her. Uh-huh. It seemed normal. I don't know what happened.
3: Huh. Okay, so would you say her name was, Jared, or did you?
2: Yeah, her name's Taylor.
4: Okay, well, Nancy, should we get a hold of Taylor for him?
3: I think we have questions for her.
4: Sure do.
3: Because Renaissance Festival, hello, that's like when?
4: So much fun.
3: I know.
4: So give us about 10 minutes and we'll call Taylor, okay, Jared?
2: Thank you so much.
5: 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Actor Fred Savage will throw out the ceremonial first pitch of the Dayton Dragons game tonight. Best known as Kevin Arnold from The Wonder Years, as well as Princess Bride, will take the mound just after 7. And Hallmark and the Chicago Bears making a new movie, the film titled Holiday Touchdown, A Bears Love Story. From the WHIO Radio News Center, I'm Brittany Otto.
6: 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Most of us still able to get to where we're going on time this morning. We don't have any new accidents. Not seeing any delays on the interstates. Still seeing this issue since about 4:45. We've had this eastbound 35 at the split in Greene County just outside of Xenia. This crash blocking the right lane. The delay, though, has been very minor. I'm Jake Magnotta.
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11: America's 250th birthday celebration will feature some of Nashville's biggest names. Blake Shelton, Post Malone, Shaboozy, and more are set to perform at the Macy's 4th of July fireworks show. It's set for 8 o'clock on NBC on the 4th of July. Kenny Chesney's second summer residency at the Sphere in Las Vegas kicked off in recent weeks. The first night of his second run saw Eric Church surprise the audience during Kenny's set. The Chief came out to play three songs during the show. Kenny Chesney's Sphere residency runs until July 11th. 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It's the Party with Parker. 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
16: 74 degrees this afternoon. Steadier, heavier rain expected. Lingering into the front half of Saturday, we'll hit a high of 79, seeing a little sunshine by the end of the day. 86 on Sunday, a scattered thunderstorm, a possibility, otherwise partly cloudy. 90 on Monday, 92 on Tuesday, feeling more like 100 to 105. I'm meteorologist Brittany Ritz, now back to New Country Mornings.

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0: 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Game time. Got what it takes to win? Here's your chance. Or prove it.
1: All righty. So, to everybody who called in for that Jason Aldean song, is this the song of the day? Consider that good practice, because it wasn't. You are listening for Jason Aldean for country concert tickets, but you're listening for Crazy Town, okay? Sometime between 10 this morning at noon with Nikki. Okay, there you go. Crazy Town. You know that song. All right. Woody is going to, probably on his way right now, to the ballpark. His son has a tournament today. Good luck, Cam. Hope that you guys kick it. He did really good last night. Let's just continue that momentum there, Woody boys. Okay, let's spin the wheel. Oh, my goodness. Oh, my goodness. No, not K-Quiz. Woody did that yesterday. It is helium. Songs on helium. Going to play you a song. It's on helium. You have to tell me the title and the artist. And if you get it correct, and you're the first one to do so, you're going to see Zach Brown Band and Old Crow Medicine Show at Nationwide Arena about 6 weeks from now, August 14th. Okay? Old Crow Medicine Show. And the guys from Zach Brown Band, if you know this song on helium. Here we go. Oh, my goodness. Again. That was a quickie. I'll do it again. Woody would be pleased. Here we go. What could it be? You have to figure it out. 937-909-K991. 937-909-5991.
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3: A lingering issue in Greene County this morning. This is eastbound 35 at the split. A crash is still being cleaned up. The ramp is open, just a lane is blocked, and you're going to be on the brakes for a few extra minutes. Everywhere else, I haven't seen any major issues this morning. If you're in Riverside, there was a recent crash at Harshman and Transportation Roads. This is near the U-Haul. I'm Jake.
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5: 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The Festival of St. John's down in Middletown, that's happening this weekend. 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This is in Riverside. $10 to get in. 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

0: 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Hey, it's Nikki Montgomery. Super excited about this. In fact, I saw this on social media yesterday, and I actually thought that it was AI because it was Ben Johnson and Colston Loveland talking about it. And I was like, I don't really know if this is happening, but it's a real thing. Hallmark and the Chicago Bears are making a movie. The film is titled Holiday Touchdown, A Bears Love Story. It's going to come out later this year. The premiere date, not yet released. It's going to be filmed, though, entirely in and around Chicago. And I cannot wait. I will be watching it as soon as it debuts.
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10: America's 250th birthday celebration will feature some of Nashville's biggest names. Blake Shelton, Post Malone, Shaboozy, and more are set to perform at the Macy's 4th of July fireworks show. It's set for 8 o'clock on NBC on the 4th of July. Kenny Chesney's second summer residency at the Sphere in Las Vegas kicked off in recent weeks. The first night of his second run saw Eric Church surprise the audience during Kenny's set. The Chief came out to play three songs during the show. Kenny Chesney's Sphere residency runs until July 11th. 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

0: Chevy Silverado, Bailey Zimmerman on K99.1 FM. I'm Nikki Montgomery. And I tell you what, Tinder is making out with the World Cup being here in the U.S. The Independent says Tinder is seeing a huge spike in usage in World Cup cities in the U.S., Canada, and in Mexico. Fans apparently using the app more during the games in order to set up dates after the games. Tinder's seen a 47% jump among international users. They've seen a 60% jump in matches and a 25% jump in swipe activity.
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10: 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It's the Country Mark Fueling Freedom event, and 2026, this year, this event marks the 18th year for Country Mark's Fueling Freedom event. 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Every gallon, 50 cents, is going to local organizations that benefit military families. So a great cause. The weather is a little bit rainy, but if me and Dalton and Zach can hang out here, so can you. So come out here and see us again, 4985 College Corner Pike at the Country Mark Station here in Oxford. It's the Fueling Freedom event. We'll be here until 2, but the event is going on until 5 today, so you have plenty of time to stop by. Dylan James here in Oxford for New Country, K99.1 FM.
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13: Here's a look at what's happening around the Miami Valley this week. 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The Festival of St. John's down in Middletown, that's happening this weekend. 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Friday 6 to 11, Saturday 4 to 11, and Sunday 3 to 9. 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This is in Riverside. $10 to get in. 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That's happening out at Stubbs Park. It's going to be in Centerville on Sunday. They got food trucks, live music, and lots of fun. 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

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Oh, come here, give me a big old, give me a hug. Yes, I'm hugging the weekend there for you. It's Luke Combs.

0: Lainey Wilson, John Mayer, that's Phone Keys Wallet, K99.1 FM, New Country. So Miami Valley, remember last week I told you about when the Scots won their World Cup game up in Boston, they basically drank the town dry. Well, the Scottish have rolled into Miami, they did on Wednesday, for the Scotland-Brazil World Cup soccer game. Miller Lite to the rescue. They sent a beer barge to bring more pints of beer into Miami. It had a sign on it that read, "Restock the Scots." I love that.
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13: America's 250th birthday celebration will feature some of Nashville's biggest names. Blake Shelton, Post Malone, Shaboozy, and more are set to perform at the Macy's 4th of July fireworks show. It's set for 8 o'clock on NBC on the 4th of July. Kenny Chesney's second summer residency at the Sphere in Las Vegas kicked off in recent weeks. The first night of his second run saw Eric Church surprise the audience during Kenny's set. The Chief came out to play three songs during the show. Kenny Chesney's Sphere residency runs until July 11th. 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It's the Party with Parker. 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